Shea Zamora. It's the Evil Against Me, his Radio Z. My name is Matt. You got the uplift booming out your box on a Wednesday night. The midweek broadcast is on, and I'm glad you're here for it. Hour number two of the uplift. Lecrae on the way. Some futuristic in there. We got Hillsong Young and Free, and some Lynn on the way, too. Maybe cracking the top three with that song Grace on Me. We'll see how it shakes out tonight. Elevation Rhythm getting it all started right now. Believe it, his Radio Z.

hope you have a good devotion book. You know, they're cheap, and it's a quick, easy way in just a minute or two every day to stay plugged into God's Word and get some inspiration. He'll talk to you through that. And, of course, you can just read the Bible directly, but I think these little nuggets of truth really help, too. And I read this morning from author Max Licato from his book Grace for the Moment. This one is called The Cloak of Humanity, and it starts with a verse, Mark 14:33. Says, Jesus took Peter, James, and John with him, and he began to be very sad and troubled. And Max says, during the days of Jesus' life here on earth, he offered up prayers and petitions, as it says in Hebrews 5:7, with loud cries and tears to the one who could save him from death. And Max says, what a portrait. Jesus in pain. Jesus on the verge of fear, cloaked not in sainthood, but in humanity. And the next time the fog finds you, and I just encourage you to try to remember Jesus in the garden crying out, right? The next time you think that no one understands, reread the 14th chapter of Mark and get some encouragement there. The next time your self-pity convinces you that nobody cares, pay a visit to Gethsemane. And the next time you wonder if God really perceives the pain that prevails on this dusty planet, just listen to him pleading among the twisted trees.

hip hop and Hope the Z Radio, Vibrations, Derek Minor, and Matt here playing requests. I got Benji and Savannah checking in for this one from Bodie, playing for you right now on the Z. If you say-

0: that song. I'll Find You. Tori Kelly helping Lecrae on that one. It's the Z Radio. And Matt, all right, we got the pop quiz ready to go. Are you ready to go? That is my question for you. Yeah, I guess that, all right, we got two questions tonight. It's the two question quiz, right? You didn't know there'd be two. All right, ladies and gentlemen, boys and girls, it's time.
1: And now, today's one question quiz.
0: A little fast food in the topic tonight. Burger King cannot call itself Burger King in Australia because a small restaurant already owns that trademark in that country. So what are all the BK locations down under called? Think about it. No Googling. I'll give you the answer in just a few. It's the one question quiz.

0: GO and John Michael Howell, his Radio Z. It's Matt. Pop quiz going on right now. If you're playing along, let's see if you got it.
1: And now, today's one question quiz.
0: Let me give you the question again in case you missed it. Burger King cannot use that name in Australia because a small restaurant already owns the Burger King trademark there. So what are all the BK locations down under called? All the Australian Burger Kings are known as Hungry Jacks. As a matter of fact, I got a jingle. This is not a paid commercial. This is an old school commercial, but this is what it sounds like.
2: How's this for an idea? The heat is on. Now you can get a Whopper with a mild chili sauce. It's on the street. But only for a limited time. The heat is the Hungry Jacks Chili Whopper. The burgers are better at Hungry Jack's.
0: Kind of wild, isn't it? Sounds a little weird, but there you go. Hungry Jack's are what you go if you're looking for a Whopper Down Under. It's the BK Lounge over there. And the answer to today's one question quiz.

0: Okay, being holy is not so much about perfection, but it's about identity.
1: Identity.
0: Who is it that we identify with?
1: Identify with.
0: Well, we identify ourselves with the perfect Lord God.
1: God.
0: Leviticus 20:26. You must be holy because I, the Lord, am holy.
1: Holy.
0: I've set you apart from all other people to be my very own. God loves you and wants the best for you.
1: Best for you.

Greenville checking in for that one, along with a whole bunch of other people tonight, too. That is definitely in the top five for sure, and maybe top three material for Lynn and Grace on Me. Something you want to hear? Tap that live Z mic right there in the Z app. Send us some audio, and you might hear yourself on the radio, and we'll try to get your song on, too.

0: world full of disappointment, it is easy to become skeptical. I don't blame you one bit if you're there, but what I learned at church this week, Pastor Francis Chan sharing some real talk and a reminder that God doesn't break his promises.
1: Listen, a lot of us have been let down in life. Some of the people who were meant to love you, protect you, even lead you, lied to you, abused you, hurt you. Spiritual leaders who are supposed to be examples, maybe business partners who stole from you, employees, employers, promised things that never came to pass. And so it's very easy to then have this, well, I'll believe it when I see it mindset. I'll believe it when I see it. We can't do that with God's word. He promised we're heirs of the kingdom. We're fellow heirs with Christ. We have been redeemed. Did God really say? Yes, I'm reading it from his word. Guys, let's not doubt the word of God.
0: Yeah, his word has stood the test of time for thousands of years. And it says you are chosen, redeemed, and loved beyond your wildest imagination. And maybe you're still not convinced. You're thinking, well, wasn't the Bible written for those people back then, though? Well, Pastor Francis Chan has your answer to that coming up in part two of What I Learned at Church This Week. Just a few.

And Miles Minnick right there, second to none. It's the Z Radio. Hour number three of The Uplift is coming at you right now. And man, it's going to be a good hour. Thanks to you guys with some great requests coming in. We got Skillet on the way, some Josiah Queen coming up, Believers, Joseph O'Brien in the mix, little NF to get to, too. And we're going to start it all off right now. Good weather forecast and Geo here, lows to highs. And what I learned at church this week continues after this.

0: questions you hear about the Bible sometimes. Maybe it's one that you've thought about or are thinking about right now. Wasn't it just written for those people back in the day? What I learned at church this week, Pastor Francis Chan explains that God's word is timeless truth.
1: There's only one thing that lasts. When you're gone, this will still be here and this will still be true. This is timeless. See, when God says something, it's always going to be true. This is not going to be obsolete when we die and go to heaven. God doesn't say, okay, now I take that back. No, this is the word of God and abides forever. And we have to be people that learn how to love this. I don't know if you spend time alone with this. I don't know if you read it for yourself, but you know, nowadays, you know, we have podcasts where you can just jump on the computer and listen to anyone, you know, all sorts of people all across the nation teaching the word of God. And that's great. That's great. Okay, good, do that. You've got access to all sorts of different Christian books and devotionals and videos and whatever else. Great, great, do that. But it's not going to replace this.
0: Yeah, the only sure foundation you can build your life on is God's word, the very word through which he spoke the world into existence, which if you think about it, is just mind-blowing. And Pastor Francis Chan shares an awesome promise Jesus made to you and me in a bonus, What I Learned at Church This Week, Part 3. That's coming up in just a little bit. Hello.

0: verse in the Bible in John 14:23, Jesus says, "All who love me will do what I say. My Father will love them, and we will come and make our home with each of them." And what I learned at church this week, Pastor Francis Chan sharing what that means for you and me and how awesome it is.
1: Right now, God, the one who made you, you know, you're breathing right now just because of him. Okay, you're moving, you're feeling everything, all because of him, the God who's making this universe, you know, spin around the sun and keeping us warm and keeping us alive somehow. That God says that, you know, just love me and I'll come down there and I'll live with you. I'll make my home with you. What a great phrase. I'm going to make my home with you. I'm not alone. Okay, so I've got God the Father, God the Son, God the Holy Spirit making their home with me. What am I freaked out about? What am I scared of? I got to remember these promises. I got to claim these promises that I'm not alone. You're not alone.
0: Now, the God who created the stars never intended for you to walk through life alone. Isn't that awesome? His presence isn't just a concept to believe. It's a reality to live from. And I hope that's exactly what you're doing. More on this from Pastor Francis Chan on his Instagram @crazylove. And you can get the link to watch the full messages there as well. And that's what I learned at church this

God. Lathan Warlick on the Z Radio. And Matt here, our prayer line always open. We love you. We're here for you. Call us anytime, all right? Or stick it in your phone so you have it when you do need us. 877-443-CARE. That's 877-443-CARE. We love you. Yes, to rescue.

0: praises.
1: We're living life turned up. The Z Radio NF right there, and Matthew here. And so I got to thank Lindsay, who is part of our listening family, sent me this in response to something we were talking about last week. Thought it was definitely shareworthy. Says, people, quote, God helps those who help themselves, like it's scripture. Benjamin Franklin is the one who actually said that, and it's nowhere in the Bible. The truth is that God actually helps the helpless. That's the whole gospel. Man, that's so good, isn't it? It's so true. Yeah, people talk about self-help. I always think, how can I help myself when I'm the problem? It really is true, man. Thank you, Lord. I love that. Lindsay, thanks so much for sharing.

0: yeah.
1: You can listen to the Z just by saying the word.
0: What's the word?
1: We can't say it right now or she's going to start talking back to us. But you know the word, right? The

0: Anxiety shows up loud. Racing thoughts. 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Overthinking everything. But God shows up louder.
1: 1 Peter says, cast all your cares on him because he cares for you.
0: It's not a cute verse. That's a lifeline. When your mind spirals at 2 a.m., God isn't panicking. He's steady. He's close. He's holding you together when you feel like you're falling apart. Breathe. God's got you. The Z.

Bob and Tope, the most requested song, 12 nights in a row, maybe 13. I stopped counting, to be honest with you. Josiah Queen, Demons, and request here. This is for Bishop in Savannah, looking for Kobe James and Evie McKinney. I'm playing it for you right now on the Z.

Tomorrow night to kick off the entire NFL season is kind of cool. Not going to lie, right? Arizona, they'll be playing out there. So should be a good game. And I'll be here for it. We'll kind of be running interference. No spoilers, I promise. But we'll have some fun playing the music. And if you got the DVR rolling at home, you can watch that when you get back. And it'll be a fun time. So I'm going to send you out with this one.

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It's Shea Zamora, and the night's still young, and we've got plenty of time left to listen into more uplifting and encouraging music that's here on The Intern Takeover on His Radio Z. You're right where you need to be. 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

still sounding just as good as the first time that we played it here. I'm on the late night radio waves. But if you want to make sure that you get to hear all that type of music and more, you need to download our free app. And good news for you, it's free and available on any device that you have on hand. But that's not all, because when you download it, you'll be able to listen in anytime and anywhere. Now, I fear that your speakers may not survive with you listening in, but I feel like that's a sacrifice worth taking, especially with how good the music sounds here tonight with Jeremy Camp and Skillet.

It's one of those songs that you want to stay up late for, hearing from the likes of Forrest, Frank, and Jake. So glad that you're spending your late night here with the Intern Takeover. Let's stay in the groove with more music, and don't run anywhere because it's coming to you right now from Rui Young and Kodoku.

You want to talk about a flow? We're getting into one with all the uplifting and encouraging music that's still here among the late night, especially as we heard from the likes of Matthew Parker and Xander Sallows. You know that I am a big fan of football, but it looks like for Akron, Ohio, they're taking football to the next level, all for their season pass holders. What they're doing, I'll talk about more in just a few minutes. Right now, here's a guy with not just a great name, but a great song. It's Kate Thompson.

Even among the late night, there's nothing wrong with a little dance, especially as we hear from the likes of Tin Rock, Tori Kelly, and John Keith, all here on his Radio Z, and it's Cade the Wave here as well. What if I were to tell you that a lucky fan from Akron is going to be able to call plays for their football team? Well, you would think that I'm crazy, but it's as true as it comes, because Akron football has just launched a unique promotion allowing one season ticket holder to act as the quote-unquote offensive coordinator of the game. So the selected fan will help the coaching staff script the first offensive series for Akron's home opener against Robert Morris. Now, the fan won't wear a headset or call plays live during the game, but they'll participate directly in the game planning process. And the reason that they're doing is because the athletic department for Akron said that they wanted to bring fans closer to the program and reward loyal supporters with a behind-the-scenes experience. And I would love that for some of the bigger schools, just because imagine being able to tell somebody that you were coaching or have coached an offensive series in a football game. I feel like that can get you to a lot of places if you're able to put that on your resume. But I'm excited to see who wins. And again, I'm excited to see what they're able to come up with for the first offensive series. But something that we don't have to wait on, it's more music. And of course, it's right here with Lauren Daigle.

Music is always good to listen into, not just when you have your speakers turned up, but at any time of day, especially among the late night. But we still got some music to bring a little extra fuel for the night ahead, and we've got it here with Elevation Rhythm and Forrest Frank.

staying here. I'm on the late night radio waves with some help from Gio, D'Angelo, and Lodge. That's one of my favorite trios coming through the station and could not come at a better time. Now, the hour may be ending, but the night is far from over. And before we get into the next hour, I've got to let you know about one thing, especially if you want to let us know the music that you want to hear. We have a hit line that you can text into at 866-441-4487. Again, we are always taking suggestions, but we also like to bring you new music, and we've got that right here with Caleb Gordon.

0: 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I put God first.
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1: We don't have to scream it from the rooftop, so we can tell you through your speakers that we've got another hour lined up for you among the late night with more uplifting and encouraging music. It's all here on his Radio Z. Just make sure you keep your speakers turned up, because it's only going to get better from here. Here's Hopeful.

0: Not a bad way to spend a few minutes, if you ask me, especially to hear from the likes of the afters. And if you want to make sure that your day is better, especially when it comes to what you listen into, you have found the right station. And the only other thing that you need to do is download our free app, not just because it's free and not just because it's on any device that you have on hand, but when you get it downloaded, you'll be able to listen in anytime and anywhere. And who does not like that, especially because we still got more of that music coming to you right now from Josiah Queen.
1: Oh, wow.

one of those songs that can always get stuck in your head, but it's uplifting and encouraging, and of course it's here. I'm on the late night radio waves from Kobe James and Ben Becker, and I've got some good news, not just for your listening ears, but for the night in general. We still got more music that we want to play for you, and we've got it right here with Del Mac.

Can't help but turn that one up from Gio and Del Mac. I'm sure it sounded just as good in the studio as it did coming through your speakers. So glad that you're here. I'm on the late night. We like to be uplifting and encouraging as much as we can. And I've got something like that from a church that was closed 3 years ago. Why that's significant and what they did, I'll talk about more in just a few minutes. Right now, it's Abby Seiler.

0: fall.
1: It's Joseph O'Brien as you continue to trust the late night here with his Radio Z, one of the best decisions that you can make tonight. And it's came to wave here. And unfortunately, there are times when churches have to close for one reason or another. And the reason why I'm mentioning this is because there was a church up in Bloomington, Minnesota, who closed their doors back in 2023, but they are still serving their community by their final act, where they were able to feed nearly 300,000 people across the Twin Cities. So their congregation of just 26 members was able to come up with not just $300,000, but $600,000 to donate to 21 different nonprofits. That included $114,000 to food ministries, monthly volunteer involvement. They also made sure that the church's property itself would be transformed into 13 affordable homes. And I think that that says what the congregation of a church should be, that no matter how small, no matter how big, they have their heart set on Christ and what he would do. And no matter the circumstances of where they're able to congregate, they're still able to show the love for not just their neighbors, but from the love that they have in their own heart from the Lord. And that's one of those stories that you can't help but have a smile across your face, knowing that people are still out there fighting the good fight and doing what they can.

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1: Let's go! 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
2: If I had 10,000 tongues, I couldn't tell all that the Lord has done for me. 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

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Let the words that I speak be yours now. 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Got a gift I don't own, it's a piece of heaven. This

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The hour is almost at an end, but let's not cut our fun short. Let's just make sure we can continue to listen in with our speakers turned up, especially to hear from the likes of Tommy Prophet, Futuristic, and Michael Minnelli.

0: and hope. 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
1: Let me tell you about the king, reigning above, powerful and mighty, came down to love. He sits on the throne, highly seated, for his blood has atoned. He's a roller.

can't go wrong with that, especially the end, not just the hour, but the day, on the reminder of who our king is. Glad to have Gabe Von Oven here among the late night radio waves. And that's going to do it for me. It's been a blast, as always, to talk about a few things, enjoy the music that we have here on this station. But what made tonight so much fun, it's going to make tomorrow even better, because the music's going to be here. I'll be here. Cheryl and Matt will be here as well. Just make sure you tune in when you can. It's all good stuff that's going to be here tomorrow. But before I go, I always want to leave you with two very important things to remind you, especially as you go on to your next day. One, that the Lord loves you, and two, he is always with you. Don't forget that. This has been Cade the Wave, and I will see you on the radio.

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1: Okay, so faith isn't fragile, and trust isn't just a vibe. It's armor. We're talking real armor.
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1: This isn't blind faith. It's bold, intentional, soul-deep connection. 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Stay geared up in grace.
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0: Joshua 1:9 says, "Be strong and courageous, for the Lord your God is with you wherever you go." That means the dorm, the job, the unknown future, all of it. 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You're leveling up with God right beside you. 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

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I know you're hurting and you're losing sleep, but you are not worth this. 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And to the people who doubt you, they really don't know nothing about you. Yeah, and it's not about what they think, it's not about what they said, and it's not about the

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Grace on Me. What a good way to start our 7 o'clock hour today. Yes, I've got Gabe Von Oven, little Joseph O'Brien, and a few. And right now, it's brand new from Caleb. I had a friend of mine, matter of fact, one of our interns said, we need more Caleb Gordon on the air. Well, he's got a brand new song, Putting God First. Good way to start Thursday morning.

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1: Always.
0: God first. I put God first.
1: His name is Caleb Gordon. This is the Z. Our Z verse today is all about putting God first, and we do it with God's word, especially. We'll spend some time coming up about 7:30, diving into James 5. That's right, James 5:16. That's our Z verse for the day, coming up in a few. 7:30, as a matter of fact. Right now, the new one from Joseph O'Brien, Trust Fall on the Z.

0: powerful song of encouragement. Maybe a song you need to send to a friend that's feeling very low. Don't give up. We're here for you. We'd love to talk and pray with you, even in the middle of the night, if you find yourself at that kind of a low spot. 877-443-CARE is the number. 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Talk or text anytime. Don't give up. That's Tadashi and Sam Rivera on the Z. Good morning. Feet on the floor. Let's get going and celebrate King Jesus.
1: Let me tell you about the King, reigning above, powerful and mighty, came down to love. 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
6: Oh.

It's the Z. Great challenge. I got a friend of mine who says, you talked about feet on the floor. Let's get going. How about let's dance our way into this Thursday? All right. I can help you with that. Anastasia Tolstikova, brand new artist, brand new song. Oh, Lord, there is no God like you. Good Thursday morning. Go ahead. Crank it up a little louder. Let's do a little dancing together. Dancing before the Lord.

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1: 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You look great.
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like oxygen. We want to breathe in our faith, breathe in our relationship with Jesus Christ. Zonti challenges us to depend on God more. You know, that's why they call the band Need to Breathe, Need to Breathe. It's that illustration that either came from Aristotle or Socrates of, you know, somebody saying, how do I know that I really am aching for God? And he grabbed him by the hair and shoved him under the water at the pool that they were standing by. And as he finally let him go, just before he was about to drown, he was gasping for air. He says, when you want God like you want air right now, then you know you're pursuing God. Wow. Intense. Hey, speaking of intense, we got a great Z verse. It's going to challenge us about admitting even our faults. That's coming up in just a minute, two songs away on the Z.

band is Hopeful. The song is Everything Is Better. And my name is Britt Dillard at ZBrit with today's Z-verse from James 5:16. In the King James, it's confess your faults to one another. It's a whole big part of a 12-step program that I'm wonderfully involved in called Celebrate Recovery. And sometimes we just need to confess our faults to one another so that we can hold each other accountable. Today, it's all about the idea of admitting our shortcomings. That's the theme of our Z-verse today. Because, you know, the point of the quiet time was it seems like everybody is making some sort of excuse for a bad choice or bad behavior or for just not being willing to own up to the stuff that we do that are sometimes just stupid mistakes. There's a great example in Scripture when King David was unjustly pursued by King Saul. Remember that David became a runaway, kind of fugitive, whatever it was. And when he got to the lives of some certain priests there, he asked for their help. And Ahimelech gave him some food and a sword and prayed for him. And Doeg, King Saul's herdsman, witnessed the whole thing and told on the priests. And so Saul confronted him, accused him of conspiring with David, and ordered Doeg to kill him and a bunch of other priests, 85 other priests and their families. Only Abiathar, one of the sons of Ahimelech, escaped and fled to David. When he told David that Saul had killed all these priests of the Lord, David said, "I knew it. When I saw Doeg there that day, I knew he was sure to tell Saul." And now he felt this responsibility that he put all those lives in danger because of what he had done. David didn't make excuses. He just acknowledged it. And then he began seeking help. Again, that's a story. I had to be reminded of that here. But there are a lot of times where we see truth in Scripture. A good friend of mine and I are talking about the Bible and how I believe it to be true, and he's not so sure. And one of the many reasons I believe it's true is because if it was just being created to try to make people believe, we wouldn't include all the bad stuff about all of our heroes. All of our heroes are flawed. All of them. All of them are men and women that need a Savior, just like you and me. God, as we come before you launching this Thursday together, we reaffirm our need for you, Jesus. We need a Savior. And Lord, we pray that as we confess our faults to others in our trusted circle, that we would let that be a challenge to us to be more accountable, to live the kind of lives you want us to live lives that you would be pleased in, even when no one is looking. We challenge, Lord, each of us. I challenge me in my own heart. May I be convicted by your Spirit and make adjustments to make sure every idle word I say or think, stuff that I scroll on and doom scroll, Lord, help me not to waste time, but instead to invest my life for you. And that's our prayer, Lord. For others that are starting school today, we pray that this would be the best year ever. Lord, bless us as we seek you. In Jesus' name we pray. Amen.

praying for you, moms and dads, especially moms. I've had a couple of shared texts and prayer requests about folks who just kind of lost it leaving their kids at school. It's hard. Oh, man, it's so hard. And it gets easier, and then it gets harder again. It's just one of those things that we enjoy every moment of life and how God guides us and directs us. I love Deuteronomy 31:8. The Lord himself goes before you and will be with you, and he will never leave you or forsake you as you walk into this new classroom and this new school routine. Oh, just know that the Lord is with you. You are in God's hands.

Sarah Reeves and her new one, Runaway on the Z. X marks the spot sometimes. Usually X is not on point, but Louie Giglio tweeted this on X the other day. Worrying has never once prevented something negative from happening. Planning might, prayer has, but worry never will. Good word.

do like that song. Makes me smile. Her name is Abby Seiler and Deep Down Low. And it's also got that kind of softly swing to it. Just like, you know, hands in the pockets, you know, moving down the road. Hope you're having a great day. I'll be back at noon. Chad's on the way in moments. Be around the corner in just a minute. Going to have a blast. Keep it on the Z. Yeah.

You're listening to the Z. Now, on the way this hour, we can celebrate something happening today that maybe you don't know about, and it has to do with your breath. I said what I said, so stick around to hear what that is before the end of the hour. But first, let's crack open Noah's Captain's Log.

Good morning. It's the Z. Now, the best time to start was a long time ago, whether it was exercising or eating healthy. The next best time is right now. And the same goes for your relationship with God. The best time to start was a long time ago, but the next best time to restart that walk is right now. I just want to do

0: Life turned up. It's the Z. Now, we got to be careful about filling in the blanks with information that we don't have. But I have done that with the Bible, probably the last place you want to. But before you call me a heretic and chase me out of town, give me 30 seconds, because I think if you're like me, at least, you want to know what else happened with parts of the Bible we don't have information for, like what else happened on Noah's Ark. It would have been very helpful for us had Noah kept a captain's log that we could have cracked open and read.
1: Noah and his family spent about a year on the Ark. These are the stories of what could have happened, with some embellishment. Captain's Log.
2: Captain's Log, day 44. The beavers keep eating the walls. No one is ever happy with what I prepare for dinner.

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So go ahead and come on in.

You're listening to the Z. That's one of those Bible verses that doesn't need a lot of explanation. It's Luke 16:10, and it says, whoever can be trusted with very little can also be trusted with much, and whoever is dishonest with very little will also be dishonest with much.

0: 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The Z.
1: Yo, dude, so for this No Idol song, I kind of hear,
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3: Oh, you

Joy isn't pretending everything's perfect. Joy is choosing to trust God even when life feels messy. James 1:2 says to count it all joy, not because struggle is fun, but because God is working through it. Joy is strength. Joy is rebellion against the chaos. Joy is saying, God, you're good, even if today isn't. So choose joy, not because life is easy, but because God is with you. The Z.

It's the Z. Now, today is not just some random Thursday in 2026. No, today, friend, is National Fresh Breath Day, encouraging people to brush their teeth and have fresh breath. The only problem is the only way to know if somebody has fresh breath is to be in a proximity that you may or may not want to be in. And so it's a day that we can celebrate silently knowing that we have fresh breath and hope we don't have to find out if anybody else does.

This is the Z. Now, so glad you're here today. On the way this hour, talking about food hacks. So if you have one, feel free to share one. But if you don't, feel free to stick around to get one. My God.

Life turned up. It's the Z. Now, if you're a parent, you know you need to get your kids to eat. 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What's your food hack trick to get your kids to eat their food? Asking for me.

0: Good morning. It's the Z. Now, maybe it's a trick for you, or maybe it's a trick you use on your kids to get them to eat whatever it is you need to get them to eat. Jay's got thoughts on this. Jay, what's your trick?
1: Well, I have learned since I was a kid that there's one secret that makes every single food good.
0: Okay, what's the secret?
1: Ketchup.
0: Like, ketchup's good, but I feel like that's kind of limiting. Ranch, in my mind, might be first.
1: Ketchup is the absolute first. I've proven it time and time again. Ketchup is good on everything. I eat it on chocolate cake. I eat it on pancakes. I eat it on ice cream. I've had it on everything, and it works for everything.
0: Really? On chocolate cake, even?
1: Yes, I have. As a matter of fact, when I was in the Navy, I won $5 with that one.
0: If nothing else, Jay, you are an entrepreneur.

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It's the Z. Now, sometimes we just don't know what the right thing to do is. My name is Chad. In those moments, the right thing to do is to take those thoughts and concerns to the Creator.

0: can be hard and overwhelming, and you might not always know what to do.
1: Every time I walk out of the house, put on another face just to blend in with the crowd so nobody sees me.
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listening to The Z. Now, there's the way that everybody else lives life, but the good news is you don't have to live your life the way they live theirs, with the exception of following local and state laws. Okay.

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1: Hits and positive hip-hop, The Z.
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0: This is the Z. It could be the spice of life, creativity when it comes to food. 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
1: Spaghetti or noodles, whatever kind of pasta you have, especially if you're just using it as a side. You don't have spaghetti sauce, salsa.
0: Okay, what level of heat are we talking on this salsa?
1: I like mild myself.
0: Okay, yeah.
1: But it's perfect. It just throw it in with a little bit of spaghetti sauce. You get a little bit of tomato chunk, a little bit of bite to it. It's really good.
0: Oh, I can imagine that, but probably pretty tough to get the noodles on a tortilla chip. Yeah.

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Food hacks that either helps you eat something or helps you get someone else to eat something, usually your kids. We're sharing those this hour, so stick around.

0: 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Like food hacks. 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
1: 10,000 tongues, I couldn't tell all that the Lord has done for me, so I'll

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1: The chaffle.
0: The chaffle. What is the chaffle?
1: Have you not heard of a chaffle? You make everything with cheese. 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
0: That is so creative. Where did you hear about it?
1: So a chaffle is what a lot of keto eaters eat. People that are on keto.
0: Oh, okay.
1: And so you take cheese and you spread it on your little mini dash waffle maker. And you can pretty much put anything you want in there. 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So many other things, though. So many other things.
0: Well, now I got to buy cheese and a waffle maker.

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1: Let me tell you about the king, reigning above, powerful and mighty, came down to love. He sits on the throne, highly seated, for his blood has atoned. He's a roller of stones, can't you see? Let me tell

0: Did you know that having friends can make you live longer, happier, and healthier?
1: Yeah.
0: Now that we've established that friends are good for your health, let's see how good they are for your wealth.
2: You only call me when you need some.
0: And no, I don't mean lending you money or buying you stuff. Good friends are there when you need someone to talk with, hanging out and living life together. Hey. Friendships are so important in this day and time that they can literally save your life. This is why when we ask Jesus into our life, he becomes your best friend. Need to talk or pray? Hit us up at thez.com.

Life turned up. It's the Z. Now, there are a lot of amazing foods out and about, but there's some foods that you just can't eat in public because it always makes a mess. For me, that's literally any food.

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1: Now, we've been talking a little bit about food hacks today. Is there a food that you don't want to eat in public? No matter what's going on, it's a pass for you, and you have your reasons why. TJ, what food is that for you?
2: You know, I'm going to eat whether there's somebody around or not.
1: Sure.
2: If I'm hungry, I'm going to eat. But the food that I don't like to eat, if I had to pick one, would probably be spaghetti. Because when you're trying to suck up the noodle, you know, you got some sauce that's coming and it's forming around your lips and it drops on your shirt or your pants. And I would have to basically go home and change clothes.
1: Yeah, and depending on the PSI, like how fast you're bringing that noodle in, it does this like weird whip around thing and makes even more of a mess.
2: Yeah, exactly.
1: Well, thank God for Tide stain fighting detergent.

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1: You can listen to the Z just by saying the word.
0: What's the word?
1: We can't say it right now or she's going to start talking back to us. But you know the word, right? The A word? That's right. You can listen to the Z on your Amazon Echo. The Z.

Life Turned Up, it's the Z. Now, we may not have as much of it as we think, and that is time, but what we should do with the time that we do have, we'll talk about on the way this hour. And yes, I realize I'm asking you for some of your precious time.

This is the Z. Now, you had most of the information you needed, except for one important detail, and that was when. And you showed up at the wrong time. Is that just me? Does that happen all the time to just me?

It's the Z. It's a dangerous place to be when you have information. My name is Chad. Or when you have information, but not enough, or you don't have all of it. And I've been there. I have filled in the blanks in moments that I should not have. Something my wife has said, I'll fill in the blank of what she may have meant. But later on, after I got the correct information, I realized that I was way off. And you see, I do this with God all the time. Like, I have enough information to know what I'm supposed to do, but then I'm like, but he didn't say when, and I don't have the exact timing down. So this information I start filling in the blanks with, I'll do what he wanted me to do, but later. And I have been learning the very hard way not to take action on what I don't know, but to take action based on what I do. And he wants us to take care of the poor. He wants us to live a generous lifestyle. And he wants us to share about him with everyone. Not on our timeline, but right now. So let's take action with the information that we do have.

0: case scenarios.
1: But God speaks louder. Do not fear, for I am with you. Isaiah 41:10.
0: Fear says you're alone.
1: God says you're protected.
0: Fear says you can't.
1: God says he already made a way. Courage isn't the absence of fear. It's choosing to move anyway because you know who's walking with you. So step

Life turned up. It's the Z. Now, if you're like me, you don't love to wait. My name is Chad. Like, the second you get an idea of where you think you should be going, you've already left 3 minutes before you found that out. Now, the problem is sometimes we've left too soon before we knew exactly where we were going. And so we show up at the wrong place at the wrong time. And then we wonder why God didn't help us in the first place, or at least tell us where we should have gone when we weren't listening and we were just walking ahead. This, friend, is the story of my life. Sometimes waiting, as uncomfortable as it is actually the best thing you and I can do.

0: goes down, summer bangers up. The Z.
1: Yo, dude, so for this No Idol song, I kind of hear,
2: one, two, three, yeah.
3: Oh, you're

0: fall.
1: If you've never done that, you've never stood on the edge of a picnic table and had a bunch of friends lean their arms, lock their arms together and let you fall into it, it's a remarkable sense of rush. And then when they catch you, it's a tremendous sense of comfort. Good afternoon. My name is Britt Ditter. That song is called Trust Fall from Joseph O'Brien. And I want you to know that you can trust Jesus. He will not let you fall. Now, sometimes he sure lets us get hurt. I wish that were not the case, but he will never let you completely fall. And we've got an hour of great songs. Actually, we've got a whole afternoon, a day of great songs to encourage you. Everybody from Jeremy Camp to Henrik. So right now, Lecrae and John Belize, we have much to celebrate. Good afternoon.
2: It's a paradise and it calls my name, but I can't keep taking holidays.
3: It's a paradox.

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Lecrae and John Bellion. Lecrae always making a tremendous sense of collaboration. His heart is all about collaboration. And many of the artists you see come along in CHR Christian Hip Hop, he is behind them, challenging, encouraging, holding them accountable.

pushing back against the lies of the world and the lies of the enemy. That is Henrik here on the Z. Hope you're having a good day. I pray that as you and I move through this day, we can encourage one another. I got a text late yesterday afternoon saying, remind me the Louis Giglio quote you shared yesterday. I want to share my bride. Well, here it is again. Louis Giglio, if you don't know Louis, he's the kind of passion pastor of Passion Church in Atlanta and the wonderful Passion Movement that has been remarkable over the last 15 or 20 years, helping students draw close to Christ. He says, worry has never once prevented something negative from happening. Think about it. Never prevented anything from happening. Planning might, prayer has, but worry never will.

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We'd love to start that conversation, develop that relationship, and help answer questions. God's using even this radio station.

What a great song. Believe It. It's from Elevation Rhythm on the Z. Good afternoon. Hope Thursday's going well. Moms, I'm praying for you. I know it's your first lunch in a little while without all the kids. Maybe you've got like my sweet daughter, one, that's still right there in the house before she heads off to school. But I pray that we just would bathe our teachers, our coaches, our administrators in prayer. Lord, even now, I pray that you would move in their hearts and help them to just lean on you. Thank you, Lord, that we live in, across the Z Nation, we especially have tremendous schools that are founded by people and run by people who are followers of you. So many. The multitude are. And as they live out their calling to teach, their calling to coach, Lord, empower them to point our kids, our grandkids, our friends to Jesus, to you, Jesus. And we just pray your blessing on them, your anointing on them. And we ask for you to do that in their private lives, in their teaching life, in every part of their life. Bless them, protect them, and strengthen our teachers and other leaders. In Jesus' name we pray. Amen.

was talking to a friend yesterday about that song. Alan and I were saying it's a hard song to play. It's a hard song to listen to. But the truth is, sometimes we do pray for rain and God doesn't give it. Sometimes we pray for the lack of rain and God doesn't give it. I am 10 feet away from a place I spent the night a few years ago weeping with God, going, why is it rainy? We were in the middle of the spring fling and we had planned such a tremendous evangelistic outreach and it poured record numbers of inches of water all over the Z Nation, but right where we were going to do our event. We had just planned and prayed so hard, but that was not what God had in store. And less than a year and a half later, COVID hit. Every plan, every stage diagram, every connection with regard to people and resources and technology, we then stepped into an outdoor worship service for 39 weeks, every Sunday, no rain. Sometimes it's not about our time, but it's about God's time. And even the things that we plan and we seem to fail at them, could be that that's God's preparation for an event that He wants us to do. That's what it was like in my life. Love that song. Evil Against Me, odd title, but a great powerful reminder that God sometimes takes even the evil that comes against us and uses it in our

Eric Miner and Cannon on the Z. Hope you're having an absolutely terrific Thursday. First day of school for so many others. I know you don't even have to go back till Thursday or till September. Lucky rascals.

Okay, second chances. What does that really mean? Think of it this way. Imagine you did the most horrible, most mean thing you can think of to someone. They have two choices: to fight back or forgive you and give you a second chance to be their friend. Now think about how many times you mess up in a day and God forgives you. Think about all the second chances that you've been given by Jesus dying on the cross for our sins. Got questions? Hit us up at thez.com.

Switchfoot and Absolution. Almost don't have to tell you that. They have such a distinctive sound, you know that Switchfoot, and it is their latest on the Z. Yes, the Jordan Feliz and KB Familia coming up in just a minute, but every once in a while you ask me, what's the food day today? Well, it's not a food. Today's root beer float day, if you like. I like root beer. Not sure I like it when you drop the ice cream in it, but that's okay. It's Wiggle Your Toes Day. Wow. Ooh, here's one. It's Fresh Breath Day. Let's check that. We all need to check that. And if you have somebody that's a friend of yours and that ever happens, man, be the best friend. Whisper. Or maybe just offer them a Tic Tac. That's the biggest thing that my granddad used to do. There's no reason ever to turn down a breath mint. No, no.

0: Familia.
1: I do like to sing along with that. I try to keep the microphone down when I'm doing that. Who was that? That's Jordan Feliz and KB on the Z. Great collaboration. As we rock through this wonderful lunch hour, I'm taking...

Great song from Halvey and Connor Price. Automatic on the Z. I promise you the 10 Rock Tori Kelly and John Keith song, actually written by 10 Rock. And he invited his friends Tori Kelly and John Keith, and their collaboration, their layering adds so much. As God turns our sadness into gladness, turns our mourning into dancing.

Song from Sean Rodriguez, and I love being with you. Thank you so much for the joy, whether it's starting your day like I'll do early in the morning with our quiet time or wrapping up my hour section between me and Chad here in the lunch hour. I am grateful for the opportunity. Ed's on the way next, and again, so good. Cheryl was back yesterday. Her eye surgery went well. All things going well. Thank you for praying for her, but she'll be back again this afternoon as well. You keep it here on the Z as we continue to give music that will encourage you, music that will challenge you, but music that will always point you back to Jesus. My name is Britt Dillard at ZBritt. Love to get connected with you as I join you. I'm going to be a listener as I'm heading on the way. Josh, on the way to lunch. See you in just a few. This is Blanca and Ty Brazel with Never Too Far.

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You'll be able to catch them in concert in the Z Nation along with Anne Berlin. 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

demonstrations of godly love is the idea of unconditional love. Unlike human love, which can be conditional and influenced by circumstances, godly love is unwavering and unchanging. It's a love that remains steadfast, regardless of flaws or failures, offering forgiveness and grace even in the face of adversity. This type of love is often seen as the highest form of love, mirroring the sacrifice that Jesus made on the cross for us. Questions? Hit us up at thez.com.

Runaway, that's a new single from Sarah Reeves. Her new album, titled Standing Up, comes out on September 4th. We heard Gio with On My Own, and we kicked off that song set with Morning to Dancing. That's new Z artist 10 Rock, along with Tori Kelly and John Keith. Your favorite music is all on the Z for Your Life Turned Up. This song coming up next is nominated for a Dove Award. It's Stephen Malcolm, along with For King and Country. Name of the song is Yes. It's on the Z.

Fear, that is NF. This is the Z with all your favorite rock, pop, and hip-hop music. 24 hours a day, the best music on your radio, online at thez.com, and on your personal devices with Z apps. Coming up this hour, we'll hear from Joseph O'Brien, we'll hear Jeremy Camp, Forrest Frank, and a bunch more of your favorites. My name is Ed Hutchins. Now here comes New Z artist Allison Idy. Name of the song is IDK. This is the Z.

Save Us. That is Tadashi along with Aha Gazelle and Zach Parody on the Z. Before that, we heard Joseph O'Brien with his latest single, Trust Fall. On our concert calendar, you'll find the name Jeremy Camp. He'll be on tour with Mercy Me. They're stopping in North Charleston on October 9th, in Charlotte October 11th, and in Greenville, South Carolina at The Well on October 22nd. Here's Jeremy Camp with Revival on the Z.

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You can follow us on Instagram and on X at The Z Radio. Here comes Caleb Gordon. Name of this song is God First. It's on The Z.

Josiah Queen with Demons on the Z. New release Friday, tomorrow, a new album from Switch titled Simple. And Francesca Battistelli and Carly Ann Taylor will both have new singles. Now here's Jimmy Cravity with Poetry. This is the Z.

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Your Goodness, that's Tiki Lau, and this is The Z. Before that, we heard Vision of Leo with Joel Barnes, Fought for Love, and we started off the song set with Everything is Better from Hopeful. Your favorite music is all on The Z, all for your life turned up. I'm Ed. I'll see you back here again tomorrow afternoon. Now the new single from The Afters, It's Gonna Get Better on The Z.

0: makes me feel alive.
1: Doing that for Mackenzie in Boiling Springs, Nona, and Alive on the Z. Got some Jeremy Camp for you right after this. If there's something you want to hear, 866-441-4487.
2: We got vices and we got pain. Yeah, we all go through it, so aren't we all the same? I got a thorn in my side.

Aaron Cole, Toby Mac, and Right on Time on the Z. This was an interesting list that just came out. The most dangerous creature, the most dangerous animal in each state. Now, I was not surprised at the one for South Carolina. I was a little surprised at the one for North Carolina. I'll tell you what they are in two songs.

Hyperfenton and World Cup on the Z. I am Cheryl. If you are an outdoorsy person, you should probably be aware of this list of the most dangerous animal in each state. The website World Population Review looked at the data, like attacks, unfortunately, people that die from being attacked by these creatures, and they came out with a list of the most dangerous animal to humans in each state. The most dangerous animal in the U.S. is coyotes. They're the most dangerous in 4 states. Moose, believe it or not, are the most dangerous in 4 states as well. White-tailed deer are the most dangerous in 4 states, but not here in the Carolinas. So for South Carolina, the southern copperhead snake, those are extremely dangerous. I've never seen one, but I am terrified of seeing one. That was number one for South Carolina. For North Carolina, it's actually something ocean-based, not a shark, but the Portuguese man of war. Yeah, I've never seen one of those either, and I don't plan on.

Torn Wells and Miles Minnick, Second to None on the Z. You know, people will do and have done some pretty crazy things for money. This is a hypothetical I've never really thought. How many inches of your height would you be willing to lose for money? So, like, how much shorter would you be willing to be if your bank account got bigger? I'll tell you what people said in two songs.

0: loud encouragement. One jam at a time. The Z.
1: Let me tell you about the king, reigning above, powerful and mighty, came down to love. He sits on the throne, highly seated, for his blood has atoned. He's a roller of stones, can't you see? Let me tell you.

0: King.
1: Gabe Van Oven and King on the Z. I am Cheryl, and I can honestly say I have never, ever considered this question. But how much shorter would you be willing to be for how much money? People were asked. It was just one of those silly online polls. Nearly 20% said they'd give up 2 inches of their height for 300,000. And honestly, 2 inches, that's not a big deal. $300,000 is a big deal for your bank account. So yeah, I'd probably do that. 9% would give up 4 inches for 750,000. 16% said they'd give up 6 inches for 2.5 million. This is where I had to stop and consider, because I'm 5'6", so that would make me 5 foot tall, which my sister is. And it doesn't seem so bad. 2.5 million is a lot of money. Yeah, I'd probably do it. But get this. 30% said they'd be willing to give up 10 inches of their height for $50 million. Okay, on the surface, it seems like, yeah, that's a lot of money. I could buy a whole lot of step stools and ladders with that, tall shoes. But I don't know, like not being able to reach stuff on the upper shelves, I don't think that's a deal I would do. Would you?

So go ahead and come on in. So go ahead and come on in.

back, watching my mansion

It's Lynn and Grace on me on the Z Music and Minutes from Lecrae with Miles Minnick, Believers, Holvey. And right now it is something new for you from Tate Butts, When I Pray on the Z.

Something new from Tate Butts is When I Pray on the Z. And we're always here to pray with you. If you need it, call our care line. We'd be happy to pray for whatever situation you find yourself in. And maybe it's for someone you know and love, you know? It might not even have to be prayers for you, but you want us to join with you in prayer for a family member, a friend, call the care line. We're here for you. 877-443-CARE.

doing that for Tyler in Spartanburg, somebody to know on the Z. Tyler also had a question about what I was telling you about earlier, the most dangerous animals in each state. He was wondering about bears, if bears showed up anywhere on the list. And actually, yes, mostly out west, but also in a couple of places like Wisconsin, I think Kentucky, they had a version of a bear that was their most dangerous animal. Here's what surprised me. The bear, or grizzly bear, was not the most dangerous animal in Alaska. Dogs. Now, I don't know if they've got some scary dogs in Alaska, if they're getting them confused with wolves. That's my theory. But yeah, dogs, number one most dangerous animal in Alaska. And get this. This is the most surprising thing from this whole list. The number one most dangerous animal in New York State, mosquitoes.

It's Josiah Queen and Demons on the Z. I am just now seeing it's National Root Beer Float Day. I have not Googled yet to see if there's anywhere you can get free ones. I guess you could Google. Let me know if you find anything. But it did remind me of when I was a kid. My mom and dad used to make root beer floats because they loved them. And I hated them when, not my parents, obviously, but root beer floats. I could not stand them when I was a kid because I didn't want the ice cream messing up my root beer. I really liked root beer. Just thought the ice cream changed the taste, which I guess is kind of the point of the root beer float, right? Here's Group One Crew on the Z.

0: 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I don't know.
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1: 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Life turned up. This is the Z.

is hopeful and everything is better on the Z. I am Cheryl. If there's something we can play to make your day better, we love doing that. We love playing your favorite songs as much as we possibly can. So text our studio. Tell us what that is at 866-441-4487. This is one of my favorites right now. KB and Lecrae and Miracles.

Sarah Reeves on the Z. I am Cheryl. And every year, the Social Security Administration puts out this list of the most unusual baby names for the previous year. And I never judge any of the names on this list, no matter how weird they are. Okay, maybe a little bit, but not too much, because I know how hard it is to come up with a name for your baby. And if people are able to come up with creative names that are meaningful to them, more power to them. I just like reading the list and trying to figure out where people got their inspiration. I'll share some of these unusual names for 2026 in just a few.

0: 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Pretty sure it would be this one.
1: 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That's the craziest thing I've ever heard.
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1: They play good music. I like that.
2: Courage is overcoming fear. 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All clear.

Doing that for AJ in Charlotte, Switchfoot's latest Absolution on the Z. By the way, they're going to be in Charlotte on their fall tour. November 5th is the date. It is a Thursday night show, but it'll be worth it. And maybe your boss will let you take the next day off. or maybe you don't have to go to school the next day. It's going to be a great show. 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

Social Club Misfits on the Z. I am Cheryl with Jeremy Camp and a song he will definitely be doing on his fall tour. You got a couple chances to see him in October. He'll be in both Charlotte and Greenville. 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
1: It's Matthew Parker and Roses on the Z. Every year, the Social Security Administration puts out a list of what people are naming their babies, and there's always a section with the most unusual names that they have found. I'll tell you what a few of them that landed on the list for 2026 are in two songs. It's a

Torn Wells and Miles Minnick on the Z. I am Cheryl. I always love reading this list. The Social Security Administration puts this out every year because, you know, they keep track of everything that everybody names their baby, every name in the United States. Anyway, so every year they put out a list of the most popular baby names, the most unusual ones. So for 2025, some of the more unusual baby names for baby girls: Tsunami, Infant Girl, Luxury, Linen, Earth, and Maybelline. I guess I don't have to guess where they got inspiration for that one. I'll tell you some of the boy names in just a few.

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It's NF and Fear on the Z. I'm Cheryl. I was telling you a few minutes ago about unusual baby names. This is according to the Social Security Administration. Because, you know, you got to register your baby's name with them so they know what everybody's naming their kids. And I got to, you know, I do have to give some respect to folks that went the extra mile to come up with something creative and unique for their baby. And I often wonder, you know, where they got the inspiration. What's the story behind this name? So some of the more unusual names people named their baby boys last year include Ferrari, Corduroy, Utah, Gator, and Howdy. I kind of like Howdy.

Tiki Lau and your goodness on the Z. Thank you so much for spending your day with us. Remember, you can take us everywhere. 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Hey!

Rachel DeLong. That's Clarity, his Radio Z. Hello and welcome to The Uplift. It's Matt. Really looking forward to hanging with you today. Thank you for being here. I got a simple story that'll make you smile coming up in your daily uplift, a sweet father and son duo, wholesome story, and I think they'll really inspire you, so stick around for that. What do you think is the most dangerous animal around here? Think about that, and we'll see if you're right. I'll run down this list. They just came out with the most dangerous animals in every state. We'll have some fun with that, or maybe terrify ourselves. Plus, listen, I heard the best quote about prayer that I think I've ever heard, and I've heard a lot of them, but this is really good. I was listening to this message, and I had to hit the backspace button a couple of times to hear it again and again. A new guest on the show today sharing that, and of course, all your favorite songs, as always, and some hope from God's Word. The Thursday Uplift is on His Radio Z. Oh.

I just need some time, I'm trying to think straight. I just need a moment in my own space. Ask me how I'm doing, I say okay, yeah. But ain't that what we all say? Sometimes I think back to the old days, in the pointless conversations with the old me, yeah.

0: Save time talking to the voices in my head that make me think twice, telling me it doesn't mean it's wrong because it feels right. I'm scared that one day I'll wake up and wonder where the time go. Talk about the past like it's the present while I rock slow. I'll sit in the living room and laugh with kids of my own
1: and tell them

0: 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It's Matthew, and you know, good parenting isn't always easy, but it's not as hard as we sometimes make it out to be. And I think one of the most important things is just being intentional about spending time together. I saw this sweet story of a father and son who are doing just that. They've turned a simple game of catch into a year-long tradition and something that they're both going to remember and hold on to forever. Reed McCashlin and his 10-year-old son Colby set a goal to play catch every day for an entire year, and they stuck with it through rain, snow, and darkness. And when they reached day 365, they celebrated the milestone by retiring that well-worn baseball they had used all year. But as they put that one in the memory box, they pulled out another one and got right back to it.
1: Fun to spend time with them every single day.
2: Life gets busy, schedules get crazy, but when we set aside those 5 to 10 to 15 minutes every single day to spend time with each other, it just gives us a chance to connect, and it gives me a chance to really build some memories with them.
3: Wanna go play catch?
1: Yeah.
3: All right, let's go.
0: I think sometimes we don't end up spending time with the people we love because we think we don't have the time. But I've found that if you take the time to just spend a little time, it ends up being the best time. So Reed and Colby McCashlin, you are the most amazing people on the planet today. Both of you guys choosing to make time to spend with each other, make it a priority, and making a little sacrifice to make sure that you get time together. And I share this story as both a father and a son, talking to both parents and kids. I am so grateful for the time that I spent with my mom and dad while I still had them here, and having those memories instead of regrets is a gift that I cannot describe. And then as a dad, you know, I've never once looked back and felt like I missed out on any of that stuff that I said no to, or the work that I stepped away from to spend time with my kids. So be intentional about that. And if you haven't been super good about that up until this point, don't live with regret. Just put that aside and fix it now. Start today, right? Make some time, play some catch, grab some coffee or ice cream. Just do something simple. Take a walk together. You know, like this father and son who showed us that it doesn't take much, but it means so much. And that's your daily uplift.
4: Tongues, I couldn't tell all that the Lord has done for me. So I'll keep on singing.

my wife and my kid. Holy Spirit, won't you calm down? Feel the verse, let it flow, let it rain down. Can't do it on my own, I'ma break down. Let the words that I speak be yours now. Got a sling and a stone and a father's blessing. Got a gift I don't own, it's a piece of heaven. This

Savannah checking in for that one. Roxanne, Grace, and the crew that's thinking. It's Matt. You got the uplift here on a Thursday night, inching closer to the weekend and the Panthers pregame show, unofficial, of course, tonight. Yeah, they're doing the Hall of Fame game, kicking off the entire NFL preseason tonight out in Arizona. How exciting is that? Go Panthers. Keep pounding, or start pounding, I guess, right? Beginning of the season. Can't keep doing it, but... let's hope they do it this year. Hey, if you got a request, 866-441-HITS, or hit us on the socials at Uplift Radio Show or at the Z Radio.

Fabulous Liar, Geo, and John Michael Howell, his Radio Z. It's Matt. I was listening to Church Close 4 at the gym today. I was on the bike, okay, and I'm just going and going. I'm like, I wish I could hit repeat on this one. I'm going to play it right now. Take Me Up, Lecrae, on his Radio

Say Zamora, the evil against me, his Radio Z. It's Matt, and came across this post today. My friend Jonathan shared this, and I want to share it with you. It's a good one. It says, if you spend time praying for people instead of talking about them, you get better results. Oof. I don't know who needed to hear that. I'm just going to leave it right there. But Jonathan, thanks for the reminder, and thanks for sharing.

Let me tell you about the king, reigning above, powerful and mighty, came down to love. He sits on the throne, highly seated, for his blood has atoned. He's a roller of stones, can't you see? Let me tell you.

0: Let me tell you about the king.
1: So what do you think is the most dangerous animal that we have to contend with around here? Well, think about it, and we're going to see if you're right here, because they just came out with a list from the entire country of the most deadly animal in every state. And this is a pretty surprising mix of creatures. Snakes top the list in most states more than any other animal. Bears, alligators, sharks, even dogs led the list in some places. But around here, well, I'm going to run the list in some places. But around here, South Carolina, it's the Southern Copperhead. In North Carolina, the Portuguese man of war. And in case you're wondering, in Georgia, the pygmy rattlesnake, the deadliest creature. So there you go, some nightmare fuel for you. But if you want to move somewhere safer, not that we want you to leave, but four states, the white-tailed deer is the most dangerous creature. That seems like a pretty safe place. Iowa, the only thing they have to worry about, wasps. All right, so that seems like another place. If you're risk-averse, that might be a good spot for you. Alaska, it's dogs. But if you've seen those dogs, you know they're more like wolves out there. And then New York, the deadliest creature, mosquitoes. Look, they're annoying, but if that's the worst you got to worry about, no rattlesnakes, no bears, no snakes of any kind. All right, I'm sure they have them, but the

0: Why don't I play some music?
1: The A-Lady
0: has mad skills.
1: But the only skill you need is from the Z.
2: Get it now.
1: Just say to the A-Lady, play the Z.com.
0: Good choice.